feel alone. I found those pictures on my phone, 5 hours so long. I wish you were back from Boston. I'm a loner.

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tried. So why don't we go out and get a drink in the West End? Smoke a cigarette and talk about exes. Take a couple shots and see where the night ends. Stop pretending like we're just friends.

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3: I miss knowing what you're thinking and hearing how your day has been. Do you think you can tell?

0: Fox Mornings with Sarah and Hillary. Good morning. If you were really hoping to get in on that Cat to the Ace and you were sure you were feeling lucky, maybe it was the right idea, just the wrong draw, because today is the last full day to buy Sarnia Lambton Rebound Wheels of Summer raffle tickets. $100 for your chance to win a Ford Mustang. 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And then if you wake up early tomorrow morning, you can be like, oh, I just need one more. 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Here's everything you need to know from Sarnia News today.
1: Good morning. I'm Natalia Vega. There's a chance of showers and risk of a thunderstorm in today's forecast. Right now it's 19 Celsius or 66 Fahrenheit. The Canadian Special Operations Forces Command will be conducting low overwater flight training this week, so you might see or hear helicopters in Sarnia. The training is also scheduled to take place around Muskoka, Meaford, Bruce Peninsula, and Cockburn Island. An express bus route between Sarnia and Grand Bend is no longer running. Huron Shores Area Transit has discontinued the Route 1 express service because of low ridership. Transit coordinator Susan Mills says this only applies to the seasonal express service.
2: The regular bus will still run as scheduled. It's just the extra seasonal express service that's being canceled.
1: Mills believes the regular bus can handle current capacity, but ridership will be closely monitored. The Northern Tornadoes Project has confirmed a microburst in Bayfield on July 3rd. The early morning storm caused downed trees in a small area. Its estimated wind speeds topped 115 kilometers per hour. And the city says the Howard Watson Nature Trail will be closed at Telfer Road for culvert repair starting at 7:30 this morning. We'll see a mix of sun and cloud today with a chance of showers and risk of a thunderstorm, a high of 30, feeling like 38. And tonight, cloudy with a chance of showers and risk of a thunderstorm, a low of 19. Right now, it's 19 Celsius or 66 Fahrenheit.
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1: Good morning. I'm Natalia Vega. There's a chance of showers and risk of a thunderstorm in today's forecast. Right now, it's 19 Celsius or 66 Fahrenheit. The Canadian Special Operation Forces Command will be conducting low overwater flight training this week, so you might see or hear helicopters in Sarnia. The training is also scheduled to take place around Muskoka, Meaford, Bruce Peninsula, and Cockburn Island. An express bus route between Sarnia and Grand Bend is no longer running. Huron Shores Area Transit has discontinued the Route 1 express service because of low ridership. Transit coordinator Susan Mills says this only applies to the seasonal express service.
2: The regular bus will still run as scheduled. It's just the extra seasonal express service that's being canceled.
1: Mills believes the regular bus can handle current capacity, but ridership will be closely monitored. The Northern Tornadoes Project has confirmed a microburst in Bayfield on July 3rd. The early morning storm caused downed trees in a small area. Its estimated wind speeds topped 115 kilometers per hour. And a heads up, if you use the Howard Watson Nature Trail, it'll be closed today at Telfer Road for culvert repair. We'll see a mix of sun and cloud today with a chance of showers and risk of a thunderstorm, a high of 30, feeling like 38. And tonight, cloudy with a chance of showers and risk of a thunderstorm, a low of 19. Right now, it's 20 Celsius or 68 Fahrenheit.
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that's a mighty long time. 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The afterworld. 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You can always see the sun. 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

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So the Big Brothers Big Sisters 6th Annual Big Squeeze Lemonade Stand Competition is happening from 11 to 3 on Wednesday, August 5th. And I've got a really cool story about a lemonade stand that happened over the weekend that you might think to yourself, I should have a lemonade stand because you just never know who's going to stop by.

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1: Showers and the risk of a thunderstorm, low 20 degrees. On Tuesday, cloudy, a 40% chance of showers and the risk of a thunderstorm on a cool north wind, high 24, the humidex up to 31. A mix of sun and cloud Wednesday, high 24, and sunny skies Thursday and Friday, highs around 28 degrees.
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